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1: Yeah. Oh shit, man, who that is? 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

time is a verb. 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No one did I'm dead wrong, now I gotta call her. Dripping in the fur, got the feeling we can swerve. And I'm acting super big, everything is in her. 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We been going 8 rounds straight, now we out of shape. Smoking while I contemplate, I'm thinking about the better day. Me and

Bam, bam, bam, bam, bam, bam, bam, bam, bam, bam, bam, bam, bam, bam, bam, bam, bam, bam, bam, bam, bam, bam, bam, bam, bam, bam, bam, bam, bam, bam, bam, bam, bam, bam, bam, bam, bam, bam, bam, bam, 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